her brilliant beauty into the caverns of space and time. Perhaps you are aware of those who watch over your home and experience it as a place to visit and play with reality. You are becoming aware of yourself as a game master.

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And nobody teaches them to be tolerant, and nobody teaches them to be respectful of the other's religion. These things are simply not talked about. And still, nobody is intolerant. In fact, nobody thinks in terms that the other is other. This is a totally different vision. My approach is that you have to drop

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0: 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They ran him muddy.
1: What?
0: Till he was bloody.
1: No!
0: 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They ran him down the railroad track, but he laughed out loud and said,

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I hit across the head with my great big fist. Clock on the shelf singing tick, tick, tick. Your mama in the corner, darn, I don't know which. 4, 5, 6, 7, 8, 9, 10. I like your mama, she got too many men's. 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

0: you a pair.
1: You're the best of everything. And daddy, you're my man.
0: And baby, you my girl. When it comes to knowing which way the wind

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She's 5'2" with eyes of blue and pretty as a queen. 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

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If there's been trouble, I will plead not guilty. It must be someone else. You know it can't be.

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I got some money back this year, like I always do. They'll have to catch me before I pay Internal Revenue. Good morning, Judge. Why do you look so mean, sir? And Mr. Judge, what can the charges be? If there's been trouble, I will plead not guilty.

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Last thing that she said to me was, brother, you will pay. She said I'd pay her every week, I'd better never fail. I said before I send you a dime, I'll die right here in jail. Good morning, Judge. Why do you look so mean, sir? And Mr. Judge, what can the charges be? If there's been trouble, I will plead not guilty. It must be someone else. You know it can't be me.

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We